Jesus and my cool neighbor at the back. Think of us the back. Old women dancing and nannies in my back.

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Just one rim shot to bless the ears, to bless the ears, to bless.

free bird leaps on the back of the wind and floats downstream till the currents end and dips his wing in the orange sun rays and dares to claim the sky.

But a bird that stalks down his narrow cage can seldom see through his bars of rage. His wings are clipped, his feet are tied, so he opens his throat to sing.

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We were waiting on what we thought we wanted. But it happened already. We're perfect. Though we're stolen, they took us because we were too beautiful not to notice. It's a happy thought. Black children running, playing free, no anxiety.

touching ground, dreaming past clouds, loving in forever, absorbing now, for the internet is too much. You've had enough, it's a touch screen, but you can't touch those dreams, those memes, such silly things. Or maybe you're out of touch. Does your mother have an Instagram, a Facebook? She's connecting and commenting, a thumbs up with her hand. I like this, I like that.

Here I place you on the mantle. Born up in Harlem, reside now in Jamaica. The girl I used to rock, her mom's was a Quaker. And what does that make her? The evil money taker, the crazy move faker. I use that to break her.

μεγάλη επιτυχία της Betty Everett, It's in His Kiss, The Soup Soup Song. Soup Soup Song, if you remember.

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Some light up the shadows, bringing life back to the dead. While all the maps keep changing, imagination led. 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Just tell me who. Whose mind is this? No meaning coming through. 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
0: 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What had you expected? Me to make you my art and make you a star and get you connected. 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I'll be calm and collected. 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Your talk would be something that shouldn't be said out loud.

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And men, if they dare.

The Faubourg Saint-Honoré, where all the millionaires play, is also, I'm so glad to say, Gay Paris. The Rue de Rivoli Arcade, where fancy goods are displayed, there's also bound to be rough trade, Gay Paris. And in Arrondissement 8, the Champs-Élysées, I would rate perhaps the one thing that's straight as can be. And at the Café de la Paix, if you are heading that way, they drink a toast

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1: Oh, come on, come on. What about that 30% sale at Jimmy Choo's and Saks Fifth Avenue Friends and Family Day? Huh?
0: Still better.